Smells Like Teen Spirit. We are KBPI. One of the all-time great baseball players retired today. That's Justin Verlander. So that means no more K'd up. And so all you pervs, no more.

to KBPI on 95.7 HD2. 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

That is Creed. 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I am Josh. It is time for me to fly off to drink some silver bullets and enjoy the rest of the night. Doing what? 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Five Finger Death Punch. I love you. 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Be good.

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It's Danger Dean. 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

107.9 KBPI. A psychologist is saying there's an appropriate time to cancel plans last minute and an inappropriate time. We'll discuss in two songs. Right now, the new one from Marilyn Manson, it's Exit Wound on BPI.

The Foos on 107.9 KBPI. It's Danger Dean. Do you ever feel bad for canceling plans last second? A psychologist is saying there are appropriate times to cancel plans with people, but you should always consider the person you're canceling with. But if you're sick, emotionally depleted, or you just need rest, cancel those plans. Think everyone I make plans with is sick. Apparently. Taking a quick break, I've got the Autumn Kings on the way. Also, Sum 41 and the Pumpkins.

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Sum 41 no longer together, but they do celebrate the 25th anniversary of their album All Killer No Filler. They'll reissue their debut album on the 24th. 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

107.9 KBPI. Last night, the Dodgers couldn't escape the 8th inning Marauders. The Rockies are unstoppable in the 8th inning. They came back to beat the Dodgers 3-4 last night. Game 3 set to start here in a few minutes. Right now, the Autumn Kings on BPI.

107.9 KBPI. So if you have found that you can't make it to a second date, well, I'll tell you the mistakes you're making coming up in two songs. I'm the first date guru. Right now, MGK and Fred Durst on BPI.

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It's Danger, and some mistakes people make on a first date include talking too much and not letting the other person get a word in, getting too emotionally invested too soon, oversharing, which is a tactic used to force intimacy, and going on a date not knowing what you're looking for. Yeah, so I'm 44 and still not ready for a serious relationship. And that's on past experiences. New music from Black Label Society up after the break. It's called Name in Blood. Also, Sleep Theory and the Mighty Metallica.

0: 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Yeah, so easy. You don't even have to sober up to do it.
1: You only have to sober up and do it. 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
0: Piece of cake, dude.

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107.9 KBPI. Aspen Acres fire down south is 96,000 acres burned so far and 15% contained. The Ferris fire on the southwest side of the state is about 22% contained and around 60,000 acres. That's why the air is so gnarly out there right now. Stay in. Right now, Black Label Society on KBPI.

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1: The World Cup quarterfinals get underway Thursday afternoon when France takes on Morocco. It's a rematch of a semifinal from the last World Cup where France came away with the 2-0 win. French star Kylian Mbappe trails Argentina's Lionel Messi by one goal in the race for the Golden Boot. Mbappe has 7 goals in the tournament.
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107.9 KBPI. Coming up in two songs, I've got phrases that unhappy people use when they claim they're happy. I'll tell you what to look out for coming up. 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
1: Cage the Elephant on 107.9 KBPI. My name's Danger Dean, and if happy people use these phrases, hate to break it to you, but they're not actually happy. It is what it is. It is, but it's not good. I'm used to it. I'm good. Or if they say something slightly offensive and then followed up with just kidding, they weren't actually kidding. Remember, happy people don't hurt other people. That's sign number one. I've got new music from A Perfect Circle coming up after the break. It's called Starless. Also, Limp Bizkit and Nirvana.

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Right now, Giovanni and the Hired Guns, Ramon Ayala on BPI.

107.9 KBPI. Coming up in two songs, a telltale sign that your friends will believe anything they say, while not believing anything at all. Right now, the Autumn Kings on BPI.

0: 107.9 KBPI. It's Danger Dean with the Stone Temple Pilots. And if you ever had to try to, and if you ever tried to have a conversation with someone who doesn't believe anything, well, here are common phrases from people who believe fake news. I saw it on, and then name your social media site here. If they say the experts are always lying, always, come on now. I don't trust fact checkers. Yeah, I wouldn't either if it didn't match my narrative. Choose your friends wisely. That's all I'm saying. More music after the break from 3 Days Grace. It's their new one, Don't Want to Go Home Tonight, The Offspring, and Seether.
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Godsmack, Stone Temple Pilots, they'll be at the Junkyard in September. I've got Straight Outta Line coming up after The Offspring on BPI.

107.9 KBPI rocks the Rockies. A reminder to watch for cyclists. Someone on a bike was hit and killed by a semi in Fort Collins. She was killed on the scene. Police are asking for witnesses. The latest from 3 Days Grace on BPI.

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Don't forget, Rock the Bank is back next week. More chances for you to win $1,000. 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Right now, it's Papa Roach on KBPI.

107.9 KBPI rocks the Rockies. I've got your criminal of the day, two songs away. We're sending you to see Breaking Benjamin. They'll be at Ball Arena with Chevelle coming up in September. Their new one is Something Wicked, and it's on BPI.

0: Panic at the Disco on 107.9 KBPI. My name's Danger Dean. This is your criminal of the day. And be careful who you put in charge of your kids' sports. Police arrested a guy who was the Little League president. The league held a bunch of fundraisers for the teams, but this guy spent the money on gambling, strip clubs, and ED medication. Sounds like a hell of a way to go out. Hang on for MGK and Fred Durst, their new one up after the break. Also, Linkin Park and Soundgarden.
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Disturbed, they are tired, man. 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So they're taking off 2027 to regroup. 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

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I'm Shroom. 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

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I'm Shroom. Alexa, Siri, Google, they all know us by name. Just say, play 107.9 KBPI on iHeartRadio. Yeah.

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My name's Shroom Chicken Man, and the best rock in the morning with Willie B and Scoop. 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

107.9 BPI rocks the Rockies. I'm Shroom. 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
2: 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Can you turn that down, please?
0: Bonus, you never get invited back. You're welcome.

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0: Exit Wound. That's new stuff from Manson. And damn good. It's pretty badass. Manson still got it. I got the old Manson playlist rolling this weekend. It was pretty good. You forget how many songs that dude has. Like Disposable Heroes, Mob Scene, a bunch of ones we don't play. You're like, damn, wow, that's a good song. Wow, Mob Scene.
1: Haven't heard that in forever.
0: That's a good song, too, man. That's crazy. I was like, I forgot all about this one.
1: Well, tomorrow's Friday, and we're making a list.
0: Yeah. We don't even have to wait till tomorrow. This one's awesome. Anyway, good morning, man. Big stretch. How's things? How was the night?
1: Dad's back in the hospital, so I spent the night at the hospital with him. So, yep.
0: A reaction to that?
1: Going old sucks. Yeah, it's all sort of related, they think. So,
0: they got a bee sting, they got medicine, and the reaction to it has been like...
1: He's had terrible chest pains and some other things going on. It's kind of in a daze a little bit, and yeah.
0: Brain fog?
1: Yeah, a little bit of a fog, so... We took him back to the hospital last night, and he spent the night there, and so they were running all kinds of tests, and... Yeah.
0: Hopefully they'll find out what's the cause.
1: Yeah.
0: Isn't it weird how reactions to drugs that, we use to battle are sometimes, the thing that takes the longest to get over or recover from.
1: Right. And my dad never had issues with bee stings or any of that. Like, he always tended a garden, and every couple of years he'd get stung by a bee or a wasp or something and never had any sort of reaction.
0: Yeah.
1: For some reason this time, something different happened, so... Anyway, yeah.
0: I saw one of those things. I had one of those. It looked like a hornet has that double, end on it. The wasp torso. That little thing at the end of it where their stinger is. It had like this double one of those. And it's black and it's pretty big. That's what stung me on my shoulder. And man, it took a hole out of my muscle right there. It was like, holy crap. I mean, it was big. It was, 3-4 inches by the time it was all... My whole shoulder was inflamed. It was wild. It took like a month before that, that big hole healed up.
1: Mm.
0: And that thing was like... I saw one the other day, and I'm like, nope, I'm not doing anything to piss this dude off. It's a bad bug, man. I was like, damn. Yeah, so those... You never know, man. Some of those are nasty.
1: Right.
0: Or some of the reactions. In this case, it was... you go to the hospital or you go to an emergency clinic, urgent care or whatever, they give you some sort of medication to try to help the reaction from the sting, but then that reaction is sometimes worse than the original sting, so it's a rough plow nowadays sometimes.
1: Yeah,
0: it's weird. I wonder why that is. I wonder why sometimes all of a sudden your body just goes nope on the medication or nope on the... Weird.
1: So my dad had cancer and he had chemo, and sometimes that messes with your physiology a little bit. And he also had a stroke a while back as well, and so he's on medication for that, and so it might have been a...
0: Got all the medications reacting with one another.
1: Yeah, it could be a little something of his meds not playing nice. So
0: wow, so many meds nowadays. Jeez. Crazy. Well, best to him, man. Hopefully he gets out of there and they figure out what's wrong.
1: Yeah.
0: At least he's got eyes on him, and that's probably the best scenario.
1: Right, right.
0: Considering that everything was reacting with everything else. All right. So, kind of stuff already in the news. Anything excited after that? What time did you get home?
1: About 11 last night.
0: Oh, so late night.
1: Yeah, late night.
0: Oh, well.
1: Yeah. You, anything?
0: It was a lawnmower day. We worked on lawnmowers.
1: Lawnmowers?
0: Yeah. Me and my buddy Tommy and Danny were lawnmower man yesterday.
1: I have to say, though, the clean air yesterday was a nice break from the smoke we'd had.
0: Yeah, there's no doubt, man. The smoke is... it's been terrible. Actually, see the mountains? Refreshing. Oh, there they are. But no doubt, it was... a big day just working on lawnmowers and rider time. he's found some anime show It's one of those questionable shows I look at and go, oh, you probably shouldn't. Well, that's not too bad, I guess.
1: This part looks all right, but once the boobs come out, that might be a different story.
0: Yeah, they definitely were keen on that. I'm like, whoa. But his reaction to the fight scenes and the people with the powers and the fighting is just a riot. I mean, it's just, it is something to see. Anyway, lean into it today, man. It's Thursday. It's already July 9th, man. Woo. Wild. Flies by. But, hey, here for the ride, MGK and Fred Durst on the way. We'll knock that one down, do some Pretty Reckless. She's coming with AC/DC. It's going to be a show, man. See if we can't get her on to talk to Taylor. It's been a while. All right, got to break now. Back to it. It's 107.9 KBPI.
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1: Hemi?
0: No, not a Hemi. An HD radio?
1: Yes, sir.
0: Oh, it does. Cool. Well, check it out. KBPI is also available on 95.7 HD2.

0: MGK, Fred Durst, fix your face. Fix your face. Sorry, man. Face just looks like that. not much we could do to fix it. It's like, you know, it's wild, though, when you get older. Man, you just never know. You wake up, things change overnight. It's like, bam.
1: It's just an awkward way of saying you'd be prettier if you smiled.
0: Right?
1: Fix your face.
0: Fix your face. Well, not necessarily. Wasn't that the Bloodhound Gang? Who had the song like strippers are cuter when they're crying or something?
1: Yeah, I think that was Bloodhound Gang. Fits their MO.
0: Anyway, just saying. Welcome to your Thursday. Big weekend, man. It's going to be a hot one, too, right? Like 100? They're saying 100?
1: I think they've reeled it back just a little bit, like 98, okay. 98 peaking out.
0: Yeah, that was the big scare tactic, right? It's like, right. Oh, this week, everybody's going to die. It's like, yeah. We've gone through 100 before. It's been 100 before. Why is everybody like...
1: But 100 makes you take notice, like, ooh, that's...
0: Sure, it's hot. But it's not unprecedented. When I heard him talking about it, like, yesterday, the day before yesterday, it was like, we're going to hit 100. Oh, my God, we're all going to die. If you leave your dog outside, it's going to be over for him. Yeah, I mean, it's summer. It
1: happens.
0: Yeah, that's what happens in summer. Sometimes it gets hot.
1: Now, as long as we don't get 10 of those in a row.
0: Right. Could use some rain, though. They said it rained in some areas. Did you get any rain where you're at?
1: Not that I noticed. We're not in windowed areas last night.
0: Oh, yeah. Man, I didn't get any rain.
1: Nothing?
0: No.
1: Actually, I think there was another forest fire that started up by you.
0: Really?
1: Yeah.
0: Ugh. Man, it's a bad year for that. Especially down south, where they've got no rain. It's crazy. Right. At any rate, hopefully they get a little reprieve. Is there rain in the forecast for that Aspen, whatever that Aspen one is? That's the biggest one, right? Is that the one that's burned 260 or something structures or something like, along those lines?
1: Something like that, yeah.
0: It's crazy.
1: Does look like Bishop's Castle is going to avoid anything, though, so that's nice.
0: Last I heard, there was only like, you know, 14-15% containment on that fire. Hopefully it's a little bit more this morning. I've not heard this morning, so.
1: Yeah, I haven't seen an update. Doesn't look like... I don't think we got rain in the forecast today. I think we always have those chance of like the afternoon thunderstorms.
0: Sure.
1: Which bring us a little rain, but...
0: It never really, unfortunately, happens or occurs like the way they say. It's normally that, you know, that build up and that swelling, you're getting like, oh, maybe it's some rain. And you may get a little moisture mist in the air, a couple drops hit the sidewalk, and then whew, it's just gone. It's just, whew, goes away. All of a sudden, you're like, oh, no. Guess not.
1: Not
0: your
1: today.
0: Hopes high, and then all of a sudden, yeah. No. Anyway. All right. Look, got a beer. Stoked up. Got some prizes. Hey, more with that. I was talking to the people from Pink Noise. If anybody wants to go to a show on Tuesday night, just call us. We'll put you on the guest list. We're going to turn it in tomorrow. And they said we can put as many people as we want.
1: Cool.
0: I said, yeah. As many people as you want. So if you want to go to the show, we'll play that track for you again in a minute. It's this new artist that's pretty dope. She can rip. There's no doubt. When you hear it do that Linkin Park track, you're like, damn. And it's got kind of a cool sound. It's a little bit different than what, what you're going to hear from, you know, like an Evanescence.
1: Right.
0: You know? It's kind of cool, though. All right, Soundgarden and Stephen Moore on the way. 1079 KBPI.
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0: That's

0: Disturbed, getting it done. It's about 79 KBPI. So you guys see where, I guess we got the green light for all the Waymo taxis?
1: I saw two Waymos yesterday. One of them was when I was coming home, and it is so weird to see a car that is completely lit up with no people in it. You just turn over and...
0: Oh, yeah.
1: There's no one, because right now they're just doing test rides.
0: Right.
1: So there was no one in the whole thing going, I don't know, 60 down the highway?
0: Right. What in the...
1: It did look like there was somebody following it, so in case it did go off course, they could...
0: I thought they had to have a person in it or something around it or something while this test phase was happening. Whatever. They got the green light. So now there's a whole flood of Waymos headed to Denver.
1: Yeah.
0: It's like, oh man, here they come. Isn't it wild when you think about like what is out there and available like right now and how fast people are, you know. People oftentimes say, well, AI is going to take all our jobs. And, you know, Elon Musk is probably not wrong when he says that. If you look at just in the last couple of years, what's happened. So now you can get a ride to a, you know, to a venue or a show or a game or whatever. And it's done so you don't have to rely on another person, another human being. It is all autonomous. You can get in a Waymo taxi that drives you anywhere you want. Without a human, right? And you could also now go in and, you know, schedule things or, you know, you can go to a campus and have little robots delivering pizzas or whatever. You don't have to go out and get anything anymore. There's kiosks and restaurants that are, you know, now featuring robots, you know, no human interaction, just robots you're ordering from. Look at the way that, you know, just your local McDonald's has shifted over the last few years.
1: First thing they ask. Do you have a code?
0: You order from the app. And honestly, when you see some of these new robotics that are coming out, because, you know, now they've figured out how to put all these quad chips in with the robotics, and now it's gone from the digital to the physical. You know, it's wild to see how fast it's happened. And that's just in the last year or two, right? Think about, we were all blown away by the Roomba 3 or 4 years ago, you know? And think about what it's going to be 2 to 3 years from now. I saw a thing yesterday where Tesla was going to roll out a $20,000, what's the name of his?
1: Optimus.
0: Yeah, Optimus. A $20,000 Optimus. In 2027, that could do and perform, you know, normal daily tasks. And then what's really crazy, Boston Dynamics, who, by the way, I believe, isn't Hyundai buying them?
1: Oh, I don't know. I haven't seen that.
0: I think Hyundai is... All of a sudden, Hyundai is buying Boston Dynamics.
1: I mean, it sounds right. Boston Dynamics is the dancing dog ones.
0: Yeah, but their new robot... It has those 360 degree like hinge joints. Fascinating to watch it and how it moves, because they studied a human and said, okay, they used AI to make it more efficient than a human's movements. And you know, when you look at it, you know, we're designed by nature. You would think, you know, it doesn't get much better than this,
1: but they did it.
0: you should see what this thing does and how it moves. It's wild. Crazy. Like, it doesn't have a front or a back, you know?
1: It just turns its head around and then starts moving that way.
0: Yeah. And its arms and legs and whatever, they all go, you know, it doesn't matter. They pivot any direction. So it's just wild to see this thing and how it moves. And that's going to be, you know, it's going to be out there in the norm in a blink in a couple of years.
1: Will the Waymo completely kill the Uber industry? Or will there still be a demand for physical human drivers?
0: In the short, there's going to be a demand for actual humans, because people in general want a human interaction, especially if a human is taking you from point A to point B. I still believe. But there's, you know, I'm sure there's a whole handful of people that are like, you know what? I like it. You know, don't have to worry about things. And there'll be that convenience factor of it as well. I think it's going to be a long time before we're phased out of it. But it's here. It's happening faster than ever before. And the way it's happening, as fast as it's happening, and the government's push for that agenda to unfold, it's a wild recipe, man. Can you imagine, like, the generation born today could be the first generation that's like, I don't own a car. I don't have a license. I don't ever care to drive and not think anything about it.
1: I'm sure it's going to become the norm of people sending their kids to school in a Waymo. Just go hop in, kids. And once that becomes the norm,
0: wow,
1: kids will never see a driver. So why would they ever want to learn to drive?
0: Because it's cool, man. It is just something else. It's changing faster than we could keep up with it. It's something else, man. Who's like, whoever that individual is out there that's thinking, oh yeah, AI, it's got a long ways before it gets to my job. Take a step back, man. Look where it's just coming the last couple of years. Just step out and look at that macro side of it, and you're going to see something vastly different.
1: And if you're driving Uber, step your game up. None of this lollygagging. You're going to be racing against robots to get to your stop.
0: I mean, are you going to have to offer something different than than just a ride?
1: I mean, I got to think that they'll be able to undercut you. The robots will be able to undercut any human driver.
0: Well, of course they will be. Because you don't have that factored in.
1: Right.
0: Well, it's cars. Yeah, that's all you got is a car. You know?
1: So you're
0: once
1: gonna be
0: you get one working, you can get 1,000 of them working. It's all math after that.
1: So you're going to pay a premium to have a human driver? I don't know.
0: No, that's what I'm saying. You'd have to have, like, could you do Uber in a 70 Dodge Charger?
1: You want to get there in style instead of inside
0: right,
1: a toaster.
0: Right, yeah, yeah. I just think of things that would appeal. I don't know, man. It's wild where it's going. But it's definitely going. Are we up against break?
1: Yeah, we are.
0: Boo, that sucks, man. All right. We got to take a break. But we'll come back, slap it up with some good tunes, some of the fun stories. Oh, there's some bad people out there. So we got a couple good ones already in Stupid Stories. More on that in a minute. 1279 KBPI.

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0: Bring yourself steam, 640, 1279 KBPI. So Bonnie Tyler has died. In case you don't know that name, or I guarantee you know the song.
1: Yeah, they know the other one, the one that we didn't.
0: Yeah. We were playing, I didn't know that was Bonnie Tyler.
1: Yeah.
0: We were playing the workout video from Footloose.
1: Where Kevin Bacon's running through the forest and air punching.
0: He's practicing dancing, right. Like power dancing.
1: It's the Footloose montage.
0: Hold Out for a Hero, I think it was.
1: Yeah. But Bonnie Tyler, mostly known for Total Eclipse of the Heart. But
0: yeah,
1: she passed away last
0: night. 75, I saw.
1: Yeah.
0: Pretty young. Kevin Bacon, we saw Tremors this week.
1: Oh,
0: the kids chose that one. There's a big debate whether it's a worm or a snake, but they actually refer to it as a snake.
1: Oh, do they?
0: Yeah. In the movie. It is so funny, man.
1: Your kids into it?
0: Oh, yeah. They were totally into it. They were like, get him! It was just, you know, such a cheesy movie.
1: Tremors came out in 1990. I would have been 13 when that came out.
0: No, you're perfect.
1: And I was, yeah, that was right in the zone for me.
0: Oh, yeah. Being a
1: fantastic movie.
0: I mean, it's just, you know, you look at it now. I remember I was, it was scary too. But you look at it now compared to movies nowadays, you go, oh, it's really bad graphics.
1: A little weak.
0: Uh-huh. Like the little worm spider dudes that would bite you is like, it's so corny. Whatever.
1: That was Reba McEntire's acting debut. That was the first thing she was in.
0: Oh, really?
1: Yep.
0: She was part of the, there's this little town that had like 8 people in it, and they had a bunker, you know, like a bunker house loaded up with all kinds of guns.
1: Perfection, Nevada.
0: Yeah.
1: That's the town.
0: Perfection, Nevada. Is there really a Perfection, Nevada?
1: No.
0: Nevada?
1: Fictional town.
0: Anyway, my kids were like, yeah, we weren't doing any Kevin Bacon power dancing stuff, but they did. You know, when the snakes or worms or whatever you want to call them, you know, they're like moving out of town in a like a bulldozer, hauling like a semi trailer and stuff, and it still attacks them. It's like, come on, man, those are pretty resilient worms or snakes or whatever.
1: The wiki page calls them worms.
0: Yeah, there was some back and forth. But at the beginning of the movie, when they name them, they're like, so there's some seismology lady or has a degree in whatever, you know, stuff like that. And she's like, she calls it a snake. So I was like, right there, it says snake.
1: So the technical or the official name of them are graboids.
0: Oh, okay. Graboids.
1: Graboids.
0: Because they grab things, grab people?
1: I guess.
0: And it's funny because they would grab like a toaster or something and they would spit it out. I think they ate a microwave or something and you would see it spit out the microwave like, you know, football field away. Like, bleh. Hilarious. Yeah. Look, it's not quality as far as the action, graphics and, you know, the bad, you know, the evil monster kind of. Kind of lame, especially in today's like high def TVs. Like, but look, you got to go with it. And yeah, just imagine big worms doing impossible worm things.
1: So it looks like there are 6 official Tremors movies. There's Tremors 1 through 5.
0: Really?
1: And then Tremors A Cold Day in Hell. Then they tried doing a TV show called Tremors Shrieker Island. Oh, no, wait. Shrieker Island is another one. So I guess we're up to 7 movies. And then there's a television series, but I don't know if that worked very well.
0: Good Lord,
1: oh, it
0: man.
1: Just got a pilot. But in 2025,
0: come on,
1: somebody else regained the rights to the original Tremors script, and they're discussing a new sequel that would return to perfection.
0: Wow.
1: So you might get a new Tremors 2027.
0: Do we need another new Tremors? I don't think so. Let's just let that one die.
1: Let the graboids sleep.
0: Yeah, I mean, you know, haven't we been there with enough of the Godzilla stuff? Anyway, graboids, yeah, that's fun. All right, a little Pantera for you. Fancy fun fact of the day on the way. It's BPI.

0: Get You Some, Five Finger Death Punch, Never Enough. That's one of my favorites. It's good stuff. So here's your fancy fun fact of the day. Let's do it.
1: The fancy fun fact.
2: That's the fact, Jack.
3: That's the fact, Jack.
0: Yeah, it is. Brought to you by
4: Five Finger Death Punch at Red Rocks.
0: Oof.
4: September 8th. Get your tickets now.
0: Get your tickets now. I saw this yesterday. You know, Abraham Lincoln, he's the guy. So there's a move in wrestling called the choke slam. It's where you pick an opponent up by the throat, slam his ass to the ground.
4: Flat on his back.
0: Mm-hmm. And you stand over top of him like, boom, you got knocked out. You know, that was created, invented by Abraham Lincoln.
4: Really?
0: Yeah.
4: Now, as a wrestling move or as a just...
0: As a wrestling move.
4: How he dealt with people.
0: He invented that while he was an amateur wrestler.
4: Oh, okay.
0: I had no idea he was an amateur wrestler. But I was like, what? Abraham Lincoln, Big Abe? Just throat slamming people? Choke slam. Blah, boom. It's a powerhouse move. Even used in today's wrestling. To this day, choke slam. I think it was actually probably invented before him. He just put a name on it. Or, you know, he's the first guy people saw do it, maybe. But the choke slam, legit.
4: In retrospect, it would have been fun to do like a 4th of July wrestling thing celebrating the 250th anniversary. Mm. And you could have a wrestling match between Abe Lincoln and John Wilkes Booth.
0: Oh, yeah. Whole different ballgame, man.
4: Right.
0: Abe Lincoln and Charles Darwin were born just a few hours apart on the same day.
4: Wow, okay.
0: Isn't that crazy to think about? That day, February 12th, 1809. Abraham Lincoln, born in Kentucky, Darwin in England. Darwin lived until 1882. Lincoln was assassinated in 1865. Crazy. I always thought Darwin was much older. but guess not. And let's see. When's the last time you had saltwater taffy?
4: Ooh, it's been a while. We have some right here.
0: What, do we?
4: Yeah. This is the hot stuff.
0: Oh, look at that.
4: From Estes Park. They make some good saltwater taffy.
0: Dude, I know. Estes Park. It's one of the things you got to get when you go to Estes Park.
4: Right.
0: I mean, it's a must stop. I don't know why taffy is like such a big thing. When was the last time we got taffy? Last time you went to Estes Park, probably.
4: Exactly. It's ridiculously expensive, but you got to get some.
0: Saltwater taffy. It's not made from any seawater. It's got its name when a candy store in Atlantic City was flooded in 1883. And the owner offered saltwater taffy for sale. People like the name of it, so it stuck.
4: Really? Has nothing to do with saltwater?
0: Nothing whatsoever to do with saltwater.
4: Wow. I mean, I guess it makes sense. There's not a lot of saltwater up in Estes Park.
0: Right? It just has to do with the store that got flooded way back in 1883.
4: And so everybody else, regardless of if they have a connection to that store or not,
0: right,
4: calls it that.
0: Yeah. Wow. As a joke, we got flooded, the ocean, man, get it, saltwater taffy, and everybody's just like, you know what, I like the name of it, let's just keep it. It had nothing whatsoever to do with saltwater at all. Hilarious. Suckerfish, you always thought it did. So did I. And that's your fancy fun fact of the day. Had a couple good ones. Stupid stories on the way. There's some home runs here. Man, we were talking about Waymo, how they're coming to Denver a minute ago. I guess reason number, I don't know, call it 52, not to want to ride in a Waymo. Yeah, man. Wait till you hear this. It's 107.9 KBPI.
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0: That's funny. I don't care who you are. So look, you know how every July 4th, or just like when you're wanting to celebrate, we head up north just 2 miles across that state line to Pyro City and load up with fireworks? Apparently Montana does the same thing. And it's funny to think about Montana. We were just like speculating what kind of small ass town there is across the Wyoming border. Is that Sheridan? Is that in Wyoming, Scoop?
1: Yeah, Sheridan's Wyoming. That's pretty close to the border.
0: You think somewhere like people driving from like Billings, Montana, down to Wyoming to buy some. The reason I bring it up there, so 13 porta potties got blown up over July 4th holiday weekend. And basically the company is blaming Wyoming for the, you know, for the destruction. They're saying it's the Wyoming fireworks. It's their fault. They said the fireworks were likely purchased from Wyoming because Montana's fireworks aren't powerful enough to do, you know, to blow up 13 porta potties.
1: Apparently Cody is the place.
0: Cody?
1: Home of the fireworks factory outlet.
0: Oh, there it is. Okay. So what happens? They drive across the border to Cody, load up, and go back to Montana and have some big booms, and people are upset.
1: Yep. Yeah, they say that's the closest to Yellowstone.
0: So they go to Sioux, Wyoming. It's just funny, isn't it? You gotta point the finger at somebody. It's Wyoming's fault. Wyoming didn't light the fuse.
1: So Montana has some reservations. And apparently you can buy fireworks on the reservations there.
0: Okay.
1: But I'm guessing they don't sell the big boomers like they do.
0: Yeah. That's funny.
1: There's a guy that lives on one of the reservations, and he actually makes the drive to Cody to get the good ones.
0: That's funny. Over the last week, 13 of the small company's porta potties were destroyed. Talk about this company. Said we typically lose 4 to 5 toilets every year during the 4th of July due to fireworks. Co-owner Chris Vigel said, he's like, some years we've lost 8 or 9. There have been at least 13 this year. That's worse than normal.
1: So it just comes with the business, huh?
0: So what's the deal? People just blow. They just use the mortar to blow up the porta potties, shoving the tanks of the porta potties and blow them up?
1: I guess.
0: All right. I've never done that, but it does sound fun. I'm not going to lie. Like, it does sound kind of entertaining.
1: Depending on how full the porta potty is.
0: Right.
1: Last thing you want is a brown explosion.
0: Ooh, he's got pictures of it after they do it, too. And it does a number on him. it's just funny. So normally, in a good year, it's just 4 to 5. This year, we lost 13 porta potties. Hey, it was America's 250th.
1: Right.
0: You know, we had to up the celebration a little bit, man.
1: People went all out with the porta potty destruction.
0: You know what we got to do this year? We got to blow up twice the number of porta potties.
1: You know, Pyro City, don't they have a lot of input on like what they make and everything?
0: Uh-huh.
1: I think that's what they need to make is a mortar in the shape of a porta potty.
0: Or just the porta potty, you know, displacer.
1: That's the name of it.
0: Yeah, yeah. The we'll clean your porta potty. Porta potty cleaner. There you go. Yeah, man. That's hysterical. Comes with like a little gas mask. anyway, thought it was kind of funny that not just the south side of Wyoming, you know, with us Coloradans, you know, flying up there to get our fireworks on. And look, we love it. I'm saying that, but the northern side of Wyoming, that's the real hood rats up there. Those Montana folk, they know how to redneck. Tool and H, let it rip, run down stupid stories next. 179 KBPI.

0: Wine. Good stuff there. It's 107.9 KVPI. 7:12. Still too damn early. You see where King Charles and Queen Camilla have hired an official videographer, Scoop?
1: Oh, okay.
0: I'm guessing it's for porn.

0: man, they had some good stuff, huh? Their stuff lately kind of been like too off the wall for me, man. But Tool, we played The Pot the other day. It was like, damn, that's good. Jombie's good. Listen to that the other day. It's like, man, for a minute, they were the thing. Stupid stories on the way. We got all kinds of wild ones, man. Like a woman's epidural was so strong, Scoop.
1: How strong was her epidural?
0: I'll tell you the stupid stories, but it was strong, bro. It was strong. Let's see. A friendly reminder about those Neato toys. World's longest paper airplane was made.
1: Oh, really?
0: Okay. Yeah, it's legit. Sony's in the news. A flying instructor in Argentina. He's in the news for doing something wild. A paramedic peed on an ice maker at an official building and then made a thumbs up the camera he planted as part of a ploy to get subscribers.
1: Oh.
0: Oh, come on. This is another social media thing. I
1: put up
0: this story. It's like, all right. Doing it for the gram. Let's see. Hey, here's another. Men accomplishing a lot more nowadays. Just men overall are accomplishing a lot more when they're naked. Like, another story where a naked man accomplishes a lot, man. More of these stories nowadays than ever before. It's awesome. Police detained two teenagers after a joyride in a Waymo in Northern California. Dude, this is a crazy story. We're talking about Waymo and how they just got the green flag to show up in Denver. You know, Denver's, you know, they're done with their beta testing. So now they're actually going to have them moving us to and from. But this Waymo car identified two teenagers that were drinking and shooting water guns. And it pulled them over and called the cops.
1: Oh, wow.
0: The Waymo did that. I'd be mad as hell if my car ratted me out.
1: Right?
0: Come on, man. That sounds like a Ford thing.
1: It's like you're driving the bait car.
0: It's like, wait a minute. Who ratted me out? My car did? Oh, that's just grounds for getting uninsured right there. I'll teach my car a lesson.
1: This isn't the way we're supposed to go. Wait, why are we going to the police station?
0: Right? Dodge Charger would never do that to you. And lastly, a man in Scotland assaulted somebody with two live seagulls. Yeah.
1: Wow.
0: Assaulted somebody. Not one seagull. I feel like it's pretty damn hard to assault somebody with two seagulls.
1: Right. Dual fisting them?
0: I don't know. It's like a pillow fight, but with birds. Okay, we'll know more about the story. We'll find out together. Stupid stories on the way, along with some sleep theory. Back after break is BPI.

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2: Stupid! You're so stupid!
0: Yeah, you are. Stupid Stories brought to you by
3: Waymo!
0: Waymo! Coming to a street near you. Just got the green light. Show up in Denver. Kind of funny. All right. Walmart, Sam's Club cutting prices on hundreds of popular items this summer.
3: Yes! Oh, way cool.
0: I'm all right with that. Let's see. According to animal expert Scoop, giraffes can perform rudimentary math.
3: Okay.
0: I always thought fish could do that. You know, because all the time they spend in schools. But a woman's epidural was so strong.
3: How strong was her epidural, Willie?
0: Well, she fell asleep, gave birth while she was sleeping. The nurse didn't even find the baby at first because it was under the blankets. Everybody's safe and sound, but she said, boop. How was your birth? I don't know. I was asleep.
3: Wow. Damn. I've heard of husbands sleeping through it, but mom sleeping through it?
0: Dude. That's a strong epidural. And
3: where can I get one of those?
0: Right? And a very experienced lady. Said, boop. Here's a friendly reminder not to put your Nido toys, those squishy toys, in the microwave. A couple kids got hospitalized because of explosions.
3: Oh, I'm unaware of what a Nido is.
0: You squeeze it, its eyeballs pop out and whatnot. They're,
3: oh, okay.
0: Those squishy toys.
3: Is it like a Stretch Armstrong, but
0: yeah, different.
3: Similar?
0: But,
3: okay.
0: All right, so the world's longest paper airplane just made. 63 pounds, 23 feet long.
3: That's how big the paper airplane was?
0: Yeah.
3: Oh, wow.
0: It's a big paper airplane. I wonder if they have to test it, if it has to
3: 63
0: fly.
3: 63 pounds?
0: Yeah.
3: Wow.
0: And 23 feet long.
3: I mean, I've made airplanes that haven't made it 23 feet.
0: Right? Can fly from one end of my airplane to the other. Sony has announced that it's ending all physical media in 2028.
3: Boo.
0: Yeah, man. That means no more PlayStation disc ever?
3: Yep.
0: Wow. It's weird when you don't get physical media, you know? Because you could share it more, right? You have it.
3: Right. You feel like, you know, I'm not playing it today, but in 10 years, if I want to play it, I can still play it.
0: Right. It's almost like everything's being rented now.
3: Right. You know? Either it's short-term like, rental or long-term rental.
0: Right. It's weird. You don't get any, you don't actually have it. It's just like a link or a code.
3: Right. That's why I'm never getting rid of my two crates of DVDs and Blu-rays. I'm going to hold on to them until the bitter end.
0: All right, a flying instructor. Where's that? Oh, here. Flying instructor in Argentina. Dude jumped to his death out of a plane in mid-flight, leaving a 22-year-old pilot in training to land the plane. Said, you know what you need to do, and bombs out to his death.
3: That was his last words?
0: Yeah.
3: You know what you need to do?
0: Yeah. To the student.
3: Oh, wow.
0: And he's like, I'm out. What?
3: I hope this was like lesson number 4 or 5 and not lesson number 1.
0: Right. Probably don't know what to do if it's lesson number 1. So, look, I'm just saying, naked men are accomplishing more nowadays than ever before. A Washington man wakes up the flames. He runs outside naked and starts putting the fire out just, you know, till the fire people show up. Like, don't mind me. Not having a weenie roast, just doing my part. Just right on naked men. Out there everywhere. So get this. We were talking about Waymo earlier. Police detained 2 15-year-olds who say they were drinking and shooting water guns while riding in a Waymo car after the company alerted law enforcement. The company ratted out the kids. It's crazy. Police officers stopped and searched the vehicle Monday afternoon after a Waymo representative contacted them. Photos from a bystander showed with the local TV station, showed the teens hanging out the Waymo's windows. Police say they determined that they were drinking in the car and shooting Orbeez, which is a soft, water-absorbent polymer bead, onto the streets. Waymo pulled the vehicle over into a parking lot until officers arrived. and let the officers know what they were doing while they were doing it.
3: Did they lock the doors?
0: No, they were allowed to get out.
3: Okay.
0: Still, though, that's crazy, isn't it?
3: We look up some of the rules of Waymo.
0: Yeah, that made us look up some of the rules. Do not be getting naked in Waymo.
3: Right. They are watching you the entire time.
0: I bet you didn't know there's groups of people watching you inside of the Waymo car.
3: I would imagine it probably looks like a wall of TVs where they're just, you know, monitoring all the Waymos in town.
0: That's wild to think about, right? There's a room somewhere in Denver, or will be shortly, somewhere. There is right now when the test runs, but there will be a room, a big room, full of monitors, and all the monitors are showing are people right around the Waymo cars.
3: It's going to be like the war room. They're going to be like, Waymo number 4, put them on the big screen.
0: Right.
3: We got to see what they're doing.
0: Number 11 is getting road. yeah, man. And it's wild because a lot of things violated their code of conduct.
3: Right. We looked it up. You're not allowed to drink in the Waymo. You can drink all the way up until when you get into the car.
0: Mm-hmm.
3: They're okay with you being hammered in the ride.
0: Mm-hmm.
3: You just can't drink in the car. It's kind of iffy as whether you can get naked in the car.
0: No, you can't.
3: They said
0: it's a, you'll get an... They'll notify authorities and you'll get a...
3: Indecency.
0: Yeah, indecency ticket. So it's not worth it.
3: And if you're drunk and you're like, you know what, I'd really like to go through the McDonald's drive-thru.
0: Nope.
3: No, Waymo won't go through drive-thrus for you.
0: Too funny. Code of conduct. Who would have guessed? You know what the code of conduct is in my car? Whatever I want it to be. all right, listen, this douche rocket, this guy... I hope they, like, when I hear people doing this stuff, man, like, I feel like they ought to get this dude and just beat the brakes off of him. A Maryland paramedic. He's a paramedic. He's accused of putting bodily fluids and materials in public buildings in an attempt to gain online following. Christopher Carroll is the name. He faces more than 20 counts of causing someone to ingest bodily fluids and 3 counts of malicious destruction of property. Baltimore County Police Department got reports Carroll had tampered with and contaminated items that were later consumed.
3: Ooh.
0: They were discovered video evidence depicting, well, listen to this, depicting or suggesting conduct that resulted in individuals unknowingly coming into contact with or ingesting Carroll's bodily fluids. Court documents obtained by a local TV station share more details. Carroll allegedly urinated on ice in an ice maker. And then he wiped his junk with the scoop and then used the scoop to mix up the urine throughout the ice maker and the ice in the ice maker. And then he turns to his camera, which I guess he recorded all this, and gives it the thumbs up. And then the defendant is accused of doing this at a Baltimore County Public Safety building. And at a fire station, he reportedly also contaminated, this guy, orange juice cartons, pot of chili, lip balm, a can of vegetables, air conditioning vents, and room spray, whatever that is. Anyway, he recorded himself doing all these things, and he would post the videos online to obtain subscribers and charge people $70 a month or $7 a month to watch him do all this stuff and watch people, you know, I guess consume his soiled stuff. Like, what a douchebag,
3: yeah,
0: bro. Like, yeah, I'd be allowed to beat the brakes off that dude. Like, damn.
3: Maybe a ban on social media. Don't allow him to have a phone, even.
0: I mean, just, I don't know. I hear a story like that and I just want to pummel the guy. Oh, God. Police in Oban, Scotland have charged a man after he grabbed 2 live seagulls. He did do that, man. He used them to assault somebody. Now, I don't know how you grab 2 seagulls to begin with.
3: Like, they're just sitting there and just yoink?
0: Yeah. Normally, seagulls are the ones attacking people, especially carrying food near a beach, right? I've seen a million times. But I don't know. I guess the best defense against aggressive seagulls is simply just yelling at him. But in this case, this dude apparently grabbed two live seagulls and used them to assault somebody, which is hysterical when you think about it. How do you, like, you grab them by the throat, neck, back, feet?
3: Oh, I think it's totally by the feet. He's got two seagulls by the yellow parts, and then it's beaks at the other end.
0: He's just dual wielding of the seagulls.
3: It's right.
0: It's like a beak beat down. Just
3: trying to think if there's like a nunchuck aspect to it where he could combine the seagulls.
0: Ooh, I don't know. I mean, he just grabs them.
3: Right.
0: Like, that's pretty impressive just to be able to. I've never been able to grab two seagulls to snatch him up like that. I've tried. My kid tried. But just to be able to snatch up two live seagulls and then turn around and use those to beat on somebody else with, I feel like this dude's a secret ninja. He's impressive. Whoever this guy is, he needs to be studied.
3: And don't forget, two live seagulls this weekend at Platinum 84.
0: Right? Two live something. Shine Down the Sound of Madness. Let It Rip. Chicken Man on the way. It's BPI.

0: is Evanescence, Afterlife, 2079 KBPI. Man, I'm kind of bummed. I read stories like this and I go, man, bums me out, Scoop.
1: Bums you out, huh?
0: Yeah. Firefighters rescue an 18-year-old from abandoned missile silo in Arapahoe County. That bums me out. I feel like I've done a lot of cool things, man. Had some good life adventures, but man, I never had to be rescued from a missile silo, and I'm missing out. Like, damn, how come me and my friends haven't gone down a missile silo, man? Damn, I'd so up my alley. A missile silo at Arapahoe County. It's owned by Arapahoe County. Heard that?
1: Oh, it is?
0: Yeah.
1: Yeah, I saw that they were having a tough time tracking down who actually owned it.
0: Yeah, it's owned by Arapahoe County. Three teenagers, 18-year-old, 17-year-old, 16-year-old, enter the missile silo about 3:30 in the morning. 3:30 in the morning, you know where you're 15, 16, 17-year-old? That's crazy. Anyway, teens crawled down the ladder into the silo, and one of them was unable to get back up, fat boy. What's the problem with getting back up the ladder?
1: I don't know. Maybe the ladder didn't go all the way down, and they dropped, and then two of them had to boost. Get the boost up, and then that left one of them behind. I think it was a girl that was left behind as well.
0: Let's see, Wednesday, Quincy. It looks like South Metro Fire Rescue Team was called about 6:05 Wednesday to an area off East Quincy Road and Fairground Parkway. Where's that? Find out where that is.
1: So we tell everybody.
0: Yeah,
1: the woman where not to go.
0: Was like, look, don't go here. But they give the damn roads. The woman was extricated around 7:45. She received medical evaluation at the scene, but I wonder what happened to her. Non-emergent to nearby hospital for further treatment. Third rescue from an abandoned silo in Arapahoe County since 2024. Interesting. The incident was initially reported as a rescue from a confined space. I wonder what happened to her. They warned of dangerous gases that can be present in these sites. So I wonder if she passed out or something.
1: Oh, okay. That could be the case.
0: Scott also warned of risk of falling or other injuries. Says he just brought up gases. I'm wondering if she, like, I don't know, fainted or something. Anyway, look. What do I got to do to get down on a missile zone?
1: Well, it's right by the Arapahoe County Fairgrounds.
0: Okay. Dare I ask where that is? You want to give me a little better idea as to where that is?
1: Let's see here.
0: Remember MapQuest when you could print off, like, you know, 14 pages of directions? How far is it from here?
1: I would guess an hour and a half hour. It's got to be pretty close to the airport, right?
0: I don't know. Like, 30, you mean 30 minutes away, I'd be in a missile silo?
1: Right. Yeah. It's 27 minutes away. At least the fairgrounds are.
0: Really? We could go do this by lunch. I just want to see one, you know? Yeah. You hear stories. I've been around missile silo. You know, there's always one dude, at least at the party. Oh, yeah, man, I've been down in missile silo. It's crazy. Did this, moved down a ladder, made concrete, you know, I don't know, tunnels and hallways. And there offices down there. It was really cool. But, you know, wrote my name down there. You'll hear all those stories. I've never gone. I'm just upset. But I can still dream, right? Maybe one day.
1: Maybe sure.
0: Print me off them directions right there, Scoop. Maybe that day will be tomorrow.
1: Well, we're only 2 weeks out from the Arapahoe County Fair, July 23rd through 26th.
0: Hey, that's the time to go get lost in a missile silo. Right.
1: Everyone will be all distracted with all the people at the fair.
0: Don't mind us. Let's just sneak over here to the missile silo. How far down the ground does it go?
1: Oh, I don't know. I don't have any info on the actual missile silo.
0: It's a secret. You're not supposed to have any information on it.
1: But July 23rd, mutton busting at the Arapahoe County Fairgrounds.
0: All right. mutton busted and missile silo busting. Let's go. All right, look, if I do pass out in there, I need to be rescued. Called Chicken Man. Here we go. Very excited episode of the most fantastic crime fighter the world's ever known. It's Chicken Man. Hit it.
2: Now, another exciting episode in the life of the most fantastic crime fighter the world has ever known. Well, the wonderful white-winged warrior has interrupted his flight across the Atlantic to accept a collect phone call from the commissioner's office.
3: And when I get back?
4: I'll give you the money, right.
3: Okay, so what did you want?
4: The world is about to be destroyed by a very diabolical.
3: Uh-huh.
4: And the commissioner...
3: You're going to have to give it to me as soon as I get back.
4: What?
3: The money.
4: Oh, for crying out loud.
3: Well, it's not like I'm paying for a cheap phone call.
4: I'll be waiting for you at the office door.
3: Miss Helfinger.
4: What?
3: When I return, the first land I'll reach with
4: I'll
3: you.
4: Meet you at Plymouth Rock.
3: Okay, will you have the money in an envelope?
4: In a big white envelope, yes.
3: Okay, go ahead.
4: Go ahead.
3: With your story.
4: Oh, now I've forgotten.
3: Something to do with the world?
4: The world.
3: Discovered, I think.
4: Destroyed.
3: Oh, yes.
4: It's about to be destroyed by a very diabolical.
3: I think you've got it now.
4: The commissioner would like you to come right back right away and save it.
3: Is that it?
4: Yes, that's it.
3: Miss Helfinger, would you please take this reply to the commissioner?
4: Go.
3: Dear commissioner, well, I'm having a wonderful time over the Atlantic.
4: Winged warrior.
3: It's one of the best vacations I've ever had. Wish you were here.
4: Winged warrior.
3: Today I saw a Ukrainian U-boat. It was really neat. The captain took me on a tour. Have you ever seen the room where the men sleep? It's called a bunk. Isn't that a funny name for a place to sleep? Guess what they call the place where the men eat? Boy, is that ever a funny name.
4: Fearless feathered fighter.
3: It's called a mess.
4: Do you want me to pay for this phone call?
3: I have received your urgent communication. I'll be right back.
4: Is that it?
3: That's it. Remember, Miss Helfinger.
4: Plymouth Rock. I'll be there.
3: Okay, so long.
5: Would you believe that? I'm going to pay for his telephone call.
6: This is the operator.
5: Operator, I'd like to have the charges on that call to the Atlantic.
6: A long-distance call to the Atlantic.
5: Right.
6: One moment, please. Go ahead, lady.
7: Hello, Miss Helfinger.
5: What are you doing back on the line?
7: Would you make that a big red envelope?
5: I'll make it purple with pink polka dots. Just get back here.
7: Well, there may be a lot of people standing on Plymouth Rock with a purple and pink polka dot envelope, Miss
5: Helfinger. What color envelope do you want? Just tell me.
6: This is the operator. Would you please deposit $14.50 for another 3 minutes?
7: Miss Helfinger.
5: I'll pay.
6: Oh, good.
7: I appreciate that.
8: Wow. It would certainly seem that the very least the very diabolical could do would be to pay for this very expensive telephone call.

0: Wild. Yeah. Thing of the past, man. So funny. Hey, who was on the phone for 28 minutes? And it really would be like, you know, $15. You're like, whoa. Right. Crazy. And if you had a long distance relationship, oh, forget about it. Crazy phone bills. $300, $400, $500 for phone bills.
1: When I lived in the dorms, we didn't have long distance outgoing. You could call locally, but you couldn't do long distance.
0: Uh-huh.
1: So all the people that would be calling home or calling other places, we'd all be lined up downstairs, and they had like four pay phones with little, I don't want to say booths. It was, you know, less than a cubicle by a lot. But yeah, you just kind of wait and, you know.
0: Well, your turn.
1: When the person finished up their call, I love you, Mom, hang up. Next one up, and you'd have to put in,
0: right,
1: I don't know, four quarters or whatever it took to at least get
0: $2 in quarters, hang out in the crying closet for 15 minutes.
1: Every once in a while, the lady would get on.
0: Yeah, time's she would interrupt you, right? She would
1: time's
0: say,
1: up. You have to do another 25 cents if you want to keep going.
0: Forgot about that. They would actually interrupt your call. Be like, yo, deposit another whatever. You'd be like, oh, man, damn. That's crazy. I mean, look, technology is good in some ways, isn't it? 8:10, we got a break. Coming back, a couple of fun things. We do have tickets today. More on that in just a second. And another wild story. We just found it at the end of Stupid Stories, but, whew, man, it would have been numero uno had we not just stumbled across it. I'll share that with you in a second. 1279 KBPI.
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0: 1279 KBPI, 827. We do have some tickets, Poppy and Shinedown. We'll get you set on those in just a second. A couple other stories out there that are kind of fun. Hey, Jeopardy is hiring a clue writer, which is kind of a wild. You have to know, I mean, a lot about Jeopardy. You have to go through the same sort of filters that the contestants do. Then you gotta do a little clue writing like test itself, and then you could get hired as one of the 10. There's only 10 writers for Jeopardy, which is super small. But I thought that was kind of crazy. So I don't know.
1: So they've got 10 writers, and they do 10 episodes a week spread over 2 days. They'll do 5 on a Tuesday, 5 on a Wednesday. So essentially, you may not be writing for all one show,
0: yeah,
1: but you're probably responsible for a whole show's worth of questions.
0: Yeah.
1: If there's 10 of you.
0: That's crazy. It's considered one of the rarest jobs in TV.
1: Oh, okay.
0: It says right here, the writing team is tiny with only 10 people. It makes this one of the rarest jobs in TV, which means some super nerd is about to be the happiest person in America. that's kind of cool. Other big things this weekend, man. How are you guys feeling about the Conor McGregor return to the octagon? Have you seen Conor McGregor lately?
1: I don't know if I've seen him since he did press for that Roadhouse movie.
0: Dude got old.
1: He got old?
0: Like, Conor McGregor got old.
1: Like gray?
0: Or... Not gray, but he's got a bald spot.
1: Oh, no.
0: Yeah. It's like, what? Like, wait a minute. It's wild. When was that fight? What was that last fight he had? Because, you know, when he did, like, Roadhouse, you know, that was probably the upper, you know, if you look at his career, that was, you know, that height, probably the crescendo of it all. He's not really done a lot of movies, and he's not been in the ring since then.
1: Just over 2 years ago, the last fight he did was UFC 303, June 29th, 2024. Oh, it said canceled, so maybe this didn't even happen. Conor McGregor, Michael Chandler, did that happen? Yeah, it looks like the last time he actually fought was 2021 against Dustin Poirier.
0: Right, that's when he broke his leg, right?
1: Yeah. Yeah, this says canceled, so something happened with the Conor McGregor, Michael Chandler fight.
0: Yeah, man, so it's been, what, 5 years since we've seen that dude in the ring?
1: According to this one, yeah.
0: And his first fight back is with against Max, who's, you know, Max is, he's badass, but Max Holloway, he went up in weight, and a lot of people are saying that's to Conor McGregor's advantage. Interesting to see how that's going to shake out. Patty's on that fight as well, Patty Pimblett. So that's going to be a pretty good matchup, but Conor McGregor, I was like, wait a minute, that's him? He got a little bald spot. I'm like, well, he can, dude, look, got old. How old is he?
1: Let's see here.
0: I mean, we all get old. Don't let a bald spot tell you, but just, you know, not something you expect to see on Conor McGregor.
1: 37.
0: Yeah. I was like, whoa, man. That's crazy. Go check him out when you see him. It's like, what? This is wild. And at 170, so I guess he's come down in weight a little bit. It's just wild to see. See it unfold. We'll see how it all comes out in the matchup on Saturday.
1: Looks like there's a lot of people theorizing that he had some sort of a hair transplant because his hairline is different than where it used to be.
0: Oh, really?
1: I was just trying to find the bald spot, and what it kept giving me was hair transplants.
0: Oh. I mean, look, as a follically challenged dude, I don't care what others do, but still, it was just wild to see that during weigh-ins, wearing a suit, and as he was, you know, walking away, you're like, damn, look at that. Looks like he's going to be doing the old comb-over for long. it just happens. Well, whatever. All right. Get this is your Poppy tickets here in just a few. Let's take this break. Come back, and got a couple other stories for you. Ooh, tell you about type 2 fun.
1: Type 2 fun? Is that like type 2 diabetes?
0: There's a story today out about type 2 fun. What y'all know about type 2 fun? Is type 1 fun better than type 2 fun? What about that crazy type 3 fun?
1: Type 1 fun is the fun you're born with. Type 2 is the one that
0: you acquire.
1: You have to earn, yeah.
0: But if you have too much fun, then you have type 3 fun. Can't have that. That's too much fun.
1: Can't recover from type 3
0: fun. Yeah, no, type 4 fun is when it gets really, you know, that's just before the death. Anyway, I'll tell you all about it. You know, as opposed to regular fun. Here's just a few. 1279 KBPI.
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This hour, powered by Dan Kaplis Law, a serious firm for serious cases.

0: I the Storm, 5 feet that punch, the latest badass, man. Oof, love it. All right, so type 2 fun, you want to talk about it? When's the last time you had type 2 fun, Scoop, on a daily?
1: Oh, I think it's been a couple weeks since I've had type 2 fun.
0: No, you have type 2 fun all the time.
1: Do I?
0: Oh, man. It's like training the dog to attack the door-to-door salesperson. No, seriously, type 2 fun. All right, so those who have had type 2 fun. Well, it's actually when you, it's where you basically make memories out of miserable experiences. I tend to think type 2 fun's, well, it's the best fun to have. Think of a marathon or a moving day or something embarrassing that was horrible in the moment, but it turned out to be a great story or something really funny. That's type 2 fun. Unlike regular fun, type 2 fun isn't exactly enjoyable at the moment. It's the stuff that leaves you sweaty, sore, frustrated, questioning your life choices. But then after a while, you kind of laugh when you think about it.
1: Burning Man in the downpouring rain sounds like type 2 fun.
0: Oh, yeah.
1: It's where you get home and you're like, yeah, it wasn't as bad as it seemed while I was there and fighting for my life.
0: If it's burning when you pee, it was definitely type 2 fun. That's type 1 fun. Yeah, I think anything that, you know, I tend to lean more into type 2 fun. Stuff that's not necessarily the best while you're doing it, but it makes great memories. Sounds like me and my boys. It's the, good luck with that crew type thing. So look, next time you're halfway through something difficult or you're wondering why you even agreed to it, just remember, you are probably going to be experiencing type 2 fun from that. And you just sit back and enjoy it.
1: If you do those Spartan races or the Tough Mudders.
0: Oh, yeah, definitely.
1: That's type 2 fun. That is
0: definitely type 2 fun. I told the kids today we could ride the dirt bike or something. Hey, you guys want to ride the dirt bike later or something? Even that's type 2 fun. It's rough when you do it, but you're making memories and have a blast when you recall it. So,
1: yeah, I guess when I got my motorcycle license, it was a pain in the ass. It was hot. You're on the asphalt. But yeah, after the fact, I'm like, yeah, it was fun to learn how to ride a motorcycle.
0: Right. Type 2 fun, baby. I'm all about that. I'm getting a tattoo. Hey, that's type 2 fun.
1: Oh, yeah, it is.
0: Tattoo. Oh, yeah, look at that. Wasn't that fun when I was getting it, but look at that. Mm. Memories for life. That's a good story. It's type 2 fun. That's what my tattoo is going to say, too. You need a t-shirt, man. You need a t-shirt up in your t-shirt store.
1: Type 2 fun?
0: Type 2 fun. I like it. That'd be a good, it's a good t-shirt. People ask, that's it. You get a t-shirt, ask me about type 2 fun.
1: Ask me about my type 2 fun?
0: Yeah.
1: Boy, are you in for an exciting conversation.
0: Hey, look, it's like the Demolition Derby I did on Sunday. That's type 2 fun, man. Look, it's rough when you're making that memory, but you laugh about it later.
1: Climbing Mount Everest, type 2 fun.
0: Yeah, absolutely. 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

0: Nice. Prong, get it done. That one's for Josh, 107.9 KBPI. How we doing? You want tickets to Poppy? We got him. Poppy's coming to town. That show is when, Scoop?
1: July 29th at the Fillmore.
0: 20 days from today. Wow. All right. Call number 10. We'll get you covered on that. Poppy's killing it. We do have... So, did you get that rain track tuned up?
1: We just got it off of YouTube again, but yeah.
0: So, get this. We met somebody yesterday, and if you want tickets to this show, here's the deal. Obviously, this one is on Tuesday. This upcoming Tuesday at the Globe Hall, which is kind of a different place to see a show, but small venue, and we got an unlimited guest list. But this is pretty cool. We met this girl yesterday, did an interview with her. She got really noticed from just a YouTube video where she was singing Linkin Park. And she woke up like the next day, had a million views, and like within 24 hours, it was like a couple million. In a week, it was like 5 million. It was nuts. It just blew up. But she's got insane pipes. Her name is Casey, but she goes by Pink Noise. And this is the one of her songs on her just-released EP. This is called Rain, by the way.

0: Look, something to definitely, if you want to go to a free show on Tuesday, something we can definitely take care of and help you out with. If you want tickets, pair, four, whatever, let us know. We'll hit you up. Scoop, can they email you?
1: Sure, that probably will be the easiest because we're just doing an email guest list. So.
0: Yeah, man, just name an email. You can put that to scoop at kbpi.com. I'm turning it in tomorrow, but they basically said you can give away as many as you would like. And I was like, sweet. So if you would like to go to that show, she was really cool when we talked to her. Just grinding, man. And she's got a lot of, it's wild because some of her music has millions of views. It's wild. And she just dropped this EP. So something to, I don't know, put on the radar if you're looking for new artists to go check out and support. Her name is Pink Noise. If you'd like to go to that, simple, scoop at kbpi.com. Hit him up in an email. Just put subject matter Pink Noise if that's okay. So you get them all together. And then I think we're going to break now, but when we come back, we'll tee you up with those Poppy tickets. And we'll get you tickets to Shinedown a little later on, okay? But if you'd like to go to Pink Noise on Tuesday, simple, scoop at kbpi.com. Avenged Sevenfold on the way. That's always good. Oh, wow, that's no surprise. Got a little, an old wow track for you coming up. I say old. we'll have that in seconds, BPI.
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0: There's that oldie. Cold Fire Woman. It's a good track, man. We were just talking about Travis and Taylor Swift's wedding. You know, they ordered $4,000 worth of pizza at the end of the night. Had it dropped off at Madison Square Garden, which is kind of funny when you think about it. And we were trying to think about how many pizzas that was. But did you guys hear this? They sold, you know, all the trash that was collected from their wedding, they sold. They sold. A company bought or they collected the trash, just sold pieces of trash for $25. And it was $25 for just random trash from that night.
1: I want to say they put it in a Ziploc and they labeled it Taylor Swift's wedding. And
0: you got a little stamp, little seal on it, official trash from Taylor and Travis's wedding. But it was like, you know, Coke cans and, you know, just wrappers and papers, just trash, just $25 a piece.
1: Some celebrity may or may not have drank out of this cup.
0: Right. Somebody famous drank out of this cup. Here's a piece of trash, $25.
1: It's got a little lipstick mark on it. You can match it up with whoever you think it might be.
0: It's crazy. They sold air, too. And I would laugh about that, but they sold out of it. they did sell out of the trash. They sold every piece of trash. Isn't that crazy? It's just bananas when you think about it. But $4,000 in pizza. I hope they had that planned out before, you know, before like 11:30 or midnight or something. And they just call the pizza place. They're like, yo, we need... whatever, 80 pizzas.
1: 120 pizzas ASAP.
0: Where? Oh, Madison Square Garden. Like, what? that's funny.
1: Yeah, man. They definitely had to have that planned ahead of time. Did you see the driving arrangements?
0: No.
1: Basically, when they got their final itinerary, each person had to meet at a certain spot, and then they were...
0: Oh, yes.
1: They were driving in a certain...
0: order.
1: They order.
0: Had to get there at certain times, a certain order... The real fancy people didn't arrive till later. The not so fancy people had to arrive earlier. Each person had their own window in which they had to arrive.
1: And if you got out of line of where you were driving, you're out of the wedding. They were not letting you back into line to restart your procession.
0: Oh, really?
1: Yeah. It was like, follow the leader. Do not turn if they don't turn.
0: Well, I mean, if you got out, wow, you got out of line, you just were like, sorry?
1: Yeah. I guess it was pretty hard to get out of line. Like, you would have purposely had to have, like, sorry, honey, we're not going to the wedding.
0: Damn. Must be nice, must be nice.
1: And they also had contingency plans in case Kanye showed up.
0: Oh, really?
1: He was the only one that was, like... called out. Like, they had, you know, bomb squad people and all those just doing routine, but they had a special plan in case Kanye showed up.
0: Because there's so much animosity there?
1: Right. They were like, if anybody's going to do it, it's going to be Kanye.
0: That's funny. Yo, we got Kanye down at gate two.
1: Kanye walked.
0: Plan B. that's awesome. All right, let's give away some Poppy tickets. Call number 10. You got them. 303-713-7625, 7655, or 303-631-2946. Call number 10. You're going to Poppy Fillmore Show at the end of this month. So let's get you there, man. Good luck. Call number 10. Falling in Reverse is on deck. It's 1079 KBPI.

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0: It's 1079 KVPI on your Friday Eve. Glad you hang out on a Thursday, man. It's funny, we were just looking at some birthdays. Courtney Love turned 62 today, so we're going to play some Hole for you. And we started looking at, well, just Courtney's decisions over the last little bit, and she should not make any financial decisions.
1: Like, no.
0: She should call American Financing. So she kept the grunt share, 98% of Nirvana's, like, publishing, right? She kept all of the ability to do anything in the future with the majority of Nirvana's recordings.
1: Kurt had 98%. I guess that leaves Chris Novoselic with 1% and
0: Dave maybe.
1: Dave with 1%. And yeah, he had 98% of Nirvana publishing.
0: I mean, woof. And she squandered all of it. It's wild to read the story, but she had to take out. So when Kurt died, he didn't have a will. So she got how much money? How many millions of dollars?
1: They said it was roughly $500 million worth of stuff.
0: Right.
1: Whether it's the music or whether
0: estate.
1: It's
0: estate.
1: He had a lot of real estate as well. He liked buying houses.
0: So she squandered all of that. She got, at some point, so behind on bills, she had to borrow money from Frances Bean Cobain, who is their daughter, is Kurt Cobain and Courtney Love's daughter.
1: At the time, she hadn't turned 18, so she basically took a loan out against
0: her
1: the money
0: share?
1: She was going to be getting.
0: At 18, her share of the publishing.
1: Right.
0: Wild. And she admitted that she'd squandered the majority of the, you know, hundreds of millions of dollars on legal fees and excessive living.
1: Right.
0: But yeah, it turned 62 today, and probably, does it say what shape she's in today?
1: Like physical?
0: Yeah. Is she still fighting, you know, because she was in and out of rehab for the longest time, just having a rough go at it?
1: I just did a Google of Courtney Love. How's she doing? Courtney Love is doing great and living a quieter life in London, where she has been based for several years.
0: Wow.
1: Now in her 60s, the 90s grunge icon has been sober since 2003 and is currently focusing on writing new music.
0: All right.
1: There's also a new documentary about her life called Anti-Heroin coming out. I think that's a double entendre of heroin and heroin.
0: Right. Yeah. That's type 2 fun, in case you're curious. Your celebrity skin thought you'd enjoy it as BPI.

0: Celebrity skin, there's Hole. Happy birthday, Courtney. 62 today. Living across the pond. Living off, well, what little money you have left.
1: She's tending to her plants.
0: Yes, she is. Good for her. So, it's wild, though. Frances Bean really flies under the radar. You got to hand it to her. She's, I mean, Scotlight Maine handed millions and millions and just kind of quietly lives her deal.
1: Right.
0: You know?
1: Probably can go to the mall without getting harassed too much.
0: Absolutely. Just, you know, stayed out of the limelight and never got caught up in it.
1: Right.
0: Which, you got to admit, that's just such a... If you're in that... It would be so easy if you're in that world or close to that world to become a victim of, you know, what plagues that world. So, hats off to her. It's like Eminem's kid.
1: You know?
0: Just... You know, kind of low key and just does thing. Hey, thanks, Dad. I'll live the good life and I'm just, you know, try to stay cool with it.
1: Thanks for giving me a nice little nest egg to get things started.
0: That's all we want, man. Try to get our kids taken care of. And sometimes, you know, there's a fine line between that and, well, them acting a fool. all right, man. So we do have tickets to Shine Down. We'll set you up. Call number 10. We'll take that right now. And side note, that Pink Noise track that we played called Rain, we should have let that play a little longer. If you want to go to that show, so a couple ones. So Shinedown is playing at the end of this month, Widener Field down in Colorado Springs. That's going to be a cool show. That's their minor league baseball stadium, and it holds about 12,000 people.
1: Is that for baseball, or is that for a concert where they put people on the field?
0: I believe that's for baseball. 14,000 was, I think, the concert.
1: Okay.
0: So, good size spot.
1: Yeah.
0: You know? And the fact that Shinedown, you know, doesn't frequent Colorado Springs as much as they do here, probably a good spot for it. So, we'll take call number 10, get you tickets to that show. So, feel free to call when we stop talking here and beat that up. Secondly, though, if you're interested in going to the Globe Hall next Tuesday, we're kind of taking the show over, making it a KVPI family show. We have a bunch of passes. You can get 2 tickets. You can get a pair of tickets. You can get a 4-pack. You can get whatever you need to Pink Noise playing at Globe Hall on Tuesday. And, hey, we'll tell you, that song, we'll play a little bit more for you tomorrow. When we came off the air after playing like a minute and a half, 2 minutes of it, we had a whole another minute left that's just going off.
1: Like, where did this part come from?
0: Like, damn, that gets hard as hell. So, yeah, man, similar to her Linkin Park covers and a few other things, she definitely has some pipes. Not afraid to use them. So there's something else for you on Tuesday, just a little give for you on Tuesday. We'll knock that out. If you like to go to that show, Globe Hall, by all means, scoop@kbpi.com. We'll just get you on a guest list, just name and email, and we're going to send them over this guest list probably on Tuesday. But we don't care. Could have 150 people on it.
1: They said unlimited, right?
0: Yeah.
1: Because we're at about 30 right now.
0: Yeah, not a problem.
1: Okay.
0: Yeah, we'll keep rolling and keep getting that done. So, yeah, if you would like to go to that show, a pair or a 4-pack, just put Pink Noise in the subject line. But, yeah, man, we'll set you up with that show, Globe Hall, on Tuesday, scoop@kbpi.com. So, cool, man. Your plans for tonight?
1: I'm on my way back over to the hospital to go hang out with Dad. Hopefully they'll release
0: Have you heard anything in news?
1: My mom says that he's in a much better mood today, so that's
0: good.
1: That's something. So
0: yeah, man. Hopefully, you know, with medications, interacting with medications, hopefully they're able to determine what led to what and get him handled and get him feeling better.
1: But nobody wants to hang out at the hospital by themselves, so I'm gonna go relieve mom, let her go do some stuff for a little bit, and hang out with Dad, keep him company.
0: Cool.
1: You, what are you doing today?
0: Thursday. I got finished. Me and Tommy and Danny are working on lawnmowers. I got to get one of them running, get over to the other place, do some lawn care, you know, and try to get those things functioning and working. I told the kids, hopefully a little bit later, we could ride dirt bikes. Yutana actually came up to me. How funny is this? I got that P-dub for Ryder, and Yutana has been riding it more than him. She's finally tapped out on how fast the thing will go. It's a one-gear motorcycle. It's just, you know, it's one of those automatic like deals that didn't have gears per se.
1: So she's just wringing it out.
0: So she's got his tongue hanging out all over the yard. She's just like, nonstop. So she's like, Dada, told me yesterday, so she is riding around. She's like, Dada, tomorrow I'm ready for the other bike. And I'm like, this is the bike she crashed last year and she really not been a fan of it. So she's like, I think I'm ready for the other bike. And I'm like, oh.
1: Which is a little bigger and a little faster, right?
0: Yeah. She's like, yeah, because this one doesn't go fast enough. And I'm like, oh, is this good? Is it bad? And I'm like, oh, okay. All right. Well, if you're ready, then we'll get on the other bike. And she's like, okay, let's do that tomorrow. And I'm like, all right. So a little note today I left her. I'm like, okay, we're going to get on that bigger bike today. And I told Ryder, we're going to ride dirt bikes tonight. So he's going to get on the P-Dub. So at some point, we're going to be rolling around the backyard. This is the family on dirt bikes. It's going to be fun, man. Fun for the neighbors. That's our plan. Call number 10. You got tickets to Shinedown at Widener Field. Good luck with that. As always, first responders, veterans, mad appreciation for everything you all do. 100%, man. Got your back. Thank you for everything. Y'all take care. Have an awesome afternoon. And we'll see you bright and early tomorrow for a big Friday, okay? It's 1079 KBPI.
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Meet the real me and my misfits way of life. A dark black past is my most valued possession. Hindsight is always 20/20, but looking back, it's still a bit fuzzy. Speak of mutually assured destruction. Nice story, top.

Follow me, it's me again. You can subdue but never tame. It gives me a migraine headache. Sinking down to your level. Yeah, just keep on thinking it's my fault. And stay an inch or two at a kicking distance. Mankind has got to know his limitations.

Well, Waymo is almost ready to start accepting passengers in Denver. They started testing vehicles on city streets last September. Now they plan to let company employees act as passengers to test how well the vehicles operate. Company isn't saying exactly when the public will be able to ride, but it's aiming for sometime later this year. KBPI. Our

know, today would have been Bon Scott's 80th birthday. You know, he died at the age of 33. He was only in AC/DC from 1974 to 1980. Not as long as you think. KBPI, it's Papa Roach.

107.9 KBPI. Rockies dropped game three to the Dodgers last night, 4-3. And they'll stay in California, but they'll head north to take on the Giants for a few. That's a four-game set starting tonight, 6:45. KBPI.

0: is 3 seconds of BPI brought to you by Grillin' Burgers.
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107.9 KBPI. Got a chance to have some thunderstorms this afternoon. That'll keep us upper 80s, maybe touch 90. Pretty much the same for tomorrow. Less chance of rain. And we see some triple digits by Monday. 107.9 KBPI. It's new Sublime.

Some decisions are hard. Do I play the air guitar or the air drums? Thanks for air rocking the Rockies with 107.9 KBPI.

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1: How about playing some Tool?
0: Okay.
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1079 KBPI. What's up, Italian? Starting on Monday, we're going to have chances for you to grab cash, gas cash. Why? Because gas is expensive and there's a lot of fun left to be had this summer. Starting Monday morning with Willie B, we're going to give you chances to grab cash 9A, every hour 9A past 5P, each keyword worth $1,000. Starting Monday, KBPI.

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Looks kind of like a butt. Yeah, that's the one.

107.9 KBPI. And ESPN is reporting that U.S. International AC Milan attacker Christian Pulisic sustained a bone bruise and microfracture in his lower leg. He's going to be sidelined for several weeks. That was confirmed today. A microfracture and bone bruise of the tibia fibula in his right leg. KBPI's 9 Inch Nails.

Well, a pitcher in the Rockies organization facing a pretty lengthy suspension. MLB officials announced yesterday that Domingo Acevedo tested positive for a performance-enhancing substance and was given an 80-game ban. He's 32 years old, signed a minor league deal back in May, made six starts for AAA Albuquerque. KBPI. It's Guns N' Roses.

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With our friends, by ourselves. That's what this song's about. 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

End of the month, Five Finger Death Punch will be putting out their 10th studio album. They are celebrating their 20th anniversary this year. And this is from the new album, KBPI.

In less than 2 weeks, 2 weeks from yesterday, is when rookies report to training camp for the Broncos. And veterans will report on the 28th, first open practice, 3 weeks from tomorrow. Yes, we're counting down. 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
2: You know, Bon Scott wasn't in AC/DC as long as some people think. 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

interesting. Disturbed has decided to join the beverage market. They're partnering with Bev Nomad for the launch of Molten, which is a new lineup of THC beverages and mocktails. And the lineup features two flavors, with each containing 5 milligrams of hemp-derived Delta-9 THC. The company has also introduced a THC-free mocktail with Lion's Mane. The products will initially be sold online just in select U.S. states through retail distribution partners like Atlantic Beverage. Got to check that out. Does it have... Are they just investors, or does it have a picture of Disturbed on it? That part I don't know. 107.9 KBPI.

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1: The World Cup quarterfinals are getting started. England's Morgan Rogers knows they'll be going up against a tough Norway team on Saturday.
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1: Norway knocked out five-time champion Brazil in the round of 16. The quarters get started today with France facing Morocco.
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It was a bizarre feeling not to have any World Cup matches yesterday, but the quarterfinals start today. In fact, that only match today is between France and Morocco, and that one starts here at 2 p.m. our time in Foxborough, Massachusetts. 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
1: Alice in Chains, Man in the Box.
0: Ooh, that's a good one. Appreciate the request, Pat. 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
1: 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You freak.
0: Thank you.

certainly hurts them. Jarrell Skwanza will miss England's World Cup quarterfinal against Norway. He was hit with a two-match suspension for the red card he picked up against Mexico in their round of 16 victory. He was sent off in the 54th minute of that victory over Mexico following VAR review for a high tackle on a Mexican defender. Played the final 36 minutes with a man disadvantage and still went to the quarters. KBPI.

Breaking Benjamin, I presume, will be putting out a brand new album, their first in 8 years. We don't know when it's coming out, but this is from it, called Something Wicked. 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

Waymo is going to start accepting passengers soon. They started testing the vehicles and mapping the streets last September. They haven't told us when they'd be available for ride hailing, but sometime later this year. 107.9 KBPI.

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KBPI Rocks the Rockies. It's Josh. Rest in power, Bonnie Tyler. If you don't know who Bonnie Tyler is or now was, she sang Total Eclipse of the Heart. And if you really need some nightmare fuel, something that's like a fever dream, go to YouTube and watch the music video for Total Eclipse of the Heart. It's really hard to explain, but there's like weird demon people flying around, and there's kids in an all-boys school, and Bonnie Tyler's like the headmistress, and she might be poontanging around with some of the students. It's hard to follow, but it's early 80s awesomeness. So go look that up on YouTube right now. Total Eclipse of the Heart music video, Bonnie Tyler. She died. She was 75. Marilyn Manson now. It's Exit Wound.

Blues' World Cup is back. We got France and Morocco on the TV in the studio right now. That's good. We're running out of games. I'm going to be sad when it's over. Obviously, no more USA. How about the fact that Christian Pulisic had a broken leg during that last game, and that's why he came out? So, anyway, doesn't matter now. It's over. Jesus built my hot rod.

0: Mystery. We are KBPI. It's Josh. What's up? Don't forget that starting Monday, you'll have a chance to score $1,000 every hour, like 9 times a day, right here on KBPI. Just listen early in the morning. 9 o'clock is your first keyword. When you get it, enter it at KBPI.com, and you might score that cash. But first things first, make sure you're listening to Willie B. bright and early Monday morning.
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motley crew that is Shout at the Devil. Shout at the Devil! Speaking of events, and I don't say this to be insulting, but it will come across that way. But I saw a picture of Rachel Ray, you know, the lady that cooks all the food and stuff. And I don't mean this as an insult. It is just an observation. Present day Rachel Ray looks a lot like present day Vince Neil. Go look it up. You'll see it when you look at the pictures. Stone Temple Pilots now.

Collective. I am the highway. We are KBPI. I am Josh. What's shaking, friends? You got something you want to hear? Hit me up on the talkback. It is on the free iHeartRadio app. That is exactly what Tanner did. Tanner is in Aurora and says, hey, play some Offspring, would you? All right, you got it, Tanner. It's gone away.

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All things Blink 182. It's going to be nearly 100 this weekend. By next week, it's going to get to 100. It's that kind of weather where you sweat under your boobie and then you want to take your dog for a walk and he gets to the door and just says, yeah, F this, pal.

Sublime, that is Sublime. We are KBPI. I am Josh. What's shaking? Still waiting for that Linkin Park documentary release date. It's called Unshattered, but we got some good documentaries coming out. How about the Oasis documentary, Don't Look Back in Anger? That looks really good, too. Good rock docs on the horizon. Need a release date for this Linkin Park one, though. Heavy is the crown. We are KBPI.

let us send the pain below. Something that is sending the pain below is this parasite that's really impacted Michigan hard. They've got over 1,000 cases of this cyclosporosis or whatever the hell it's called. It's causing explosive diarrhea. Not just your garden variety, oh, I had too much Thai food diarrhea. No, explosive diarrhea. So I really hope it doesn't make its way here.

WBPI, that is Breaking Ben. Today is Courtney Love's birthday. She is 62. A buddy of mine was in a band back in the early 2000s called Modern Day Zero. They had some moderate hits back in the day, and he was, you know, the kind of band that would open for the opener type of band, you know? And he said one day he was backstage and he saw Courtney Love running around naked, completely naked. And I was like, ooh, I mean, did she look good? Was it hot? He goes, Josh, I would describe it like this. Each one of Courtney Love's breasts looked like a tennis ball in a long tube sock. That's a pretty good description. Tool now on KBPI.

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of things that are dumb, we are KBPI, and it's not dumb. I guess the idea of this is dumb because it's obvious, but I saw a headline, and the headline reads, "Study, NFLers die from dementia at a higher rate." Well, I would think so, considering they ram their head against a wall 80 times a day for like 10 years of their lives. I would imagine that, yeah, I could see them dying from head injuries at a higher rate. But thank you for that study. Money well spent. Disturbed now.

puppies, you're going down. I saw a story today about Coach Prime, said he's healthy and he's ready to win some football games this year, and I would hope so. I mean, you're going to look cool in your awesome sunglasses, your blenders and all that, but you actually going to go win some football games this year, Coach? Kind of hope so. By kind of hope so, I mean really hope so. We are KB.

Minuteman. We are KBPI. I am Josh. Hello, friends. Coming up Monday, we got more cash. We went like a week without giving away money, but here we are, ready to bribe you again with $1,000. 9 o'clock in the morning Monday, your first crack at it. Make sure you're listening to Willie B. Got Megadeth now.